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like a bay on the road to Mandalay. From Bombay to Santa Fe, over the hills.

corruption. The Eastern world and the Africans too are going to repeat the history of our wars and our industry supplied them with arms. Everybody knows, but apparently nobody can do anything against it.

streets of shame. Both dirty, both mean. Yes, and the dream was just the same. And I dreamed your dream for you, and now your dream is real.

wild thing, I think I love you. But I wanna know for sure. Come on, hold me tight.